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1: Robert Tanner, 37, out of Lafayette, expired, negative 15.
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0: Copy, I'm behind a Honda SUV. What's it returned to?
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0: 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That number that is on the call card is not working.
1: Stay much.

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1: Correct.
0: I attempted to make contact with the other two key holders in the location notes. Negative contact. I'll call back to the security company and see if they have someone else.
1: Copy. I'll attempt another person too.
0: Copy 2026.

Millersburg, squad personnel, respond to 10180 Millersburg Road for a 58-year-old female bleeding, multiple blood clots. 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

0: 5-2.
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0: Made contact with Security Central. 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They're going to try one more time.
1: 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I'll be in service.
0: 2029.

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0: 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Time and tone's 2032, KUI 335.
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1: What's the meeting on team 23?

15 and 18. I saw you on that 15 too. He might have been at 315 East Bowman vehicles there with history with him. There were a few people sitting up beside if it was him.

8 in their command, just south of Mill Second Squad, 207 East Elm Street, apartment 117. A pen alarm showing a 78-year-old female fall victim with unknown injuries. Repeating 8500 Clinton Township, squad personnel, second squad call. 208 East South Street, apartment 117. For a pendant press showing a 78-year-old female fall victim with unknown injuries. Time is 2049 KUL 235.

0: Are you gonna take 174 over there, or you want me to meet you later?
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0: Right. 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The alarm company is going to be calling you, and then we can hear her. She can't hear us, but we're operating on a key.
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0: going to be Michigan 5 Paul Mary Adam 9-7. 5 Paul Mary Adam 9-7. 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
1: Okay. 7649 HSK 7649 45 just in case.
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0: 6,500 traffic stop. Looks like it could be possibly a dealer tag, small 004, Adam 6, Henry George, small 004, Adam 6, Henry George, Columbus and Ohio.
1: Twenty one forty one.

area of Nolden College for a fireworks complaint, right? Caller advises an unknown address on College Avenue. Someone's setting off fireworks, upsetting his dog.

0: I meet with a Caleb Sanchez in the parking lot across from the College of Worcester Alumni Center on 12th Avenue for animal complaint break. Small kitten and are unable to care for it.
1: 13 copies.
0: Going 58.

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1: Right.
0: 31450481, repeating. 31450481, Pennsylvania.
1: That's Waverly. Return on the 7, comes back to a gray Mazda. Registered to PV Holdings Corporation out of Orlando.
2: That's clear. Please attach.
1: That's clear.

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1: Good.
0: OLL out of Pennsylvania. This is HKIC. He's out of Pittsburgh. He's valid negative.

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1: King X-Ray Boy 2003 KXB 2003. It's going to be East Main and Willard.

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0: The 500 is valid. Black 2020 Volkswagen.

0: 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That was a good vehicle.
1: They weren't 100% sure which side of 3 they were on. They said that they were eastbound heading towards Rutman.
0: Okay, I'll probably go west and see if I see them.

0: 30 Lawyer, John Victor King, 9602, John Victor King, 9602.
1: Library 2012, Volkswagen.

0: What's wrong?
1: Information by phone, phone 330.
0: What's wrong?
1: 352.

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1: 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Code 311.
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1: Suicidal ideations, right?
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1: At this stage, until we clear.
0: Copy, 2324.

Clinton Township Squad Personnel, 330 Water Street, Unit 2, for a 13-year-old male, suicidal ideations. PD on scene requesting a stage until they clear it. 8500 Clinton Township Squad Personnel, 330 Water Street, Unit 2, for a 13-year-old male, suicidal ideations. PD is on scene requesting a stage until they clear. 2624 KUI 335.

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VRUTLGOA 33.

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For a 95 year old male, difficulty breathing, a degree fever. 8500. Central Squad Personnel, 245 North Mill Street. For a 95 year old male, difficulty breathing, a 100 degree fever. 2329 KUA 335.

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1: 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Break.
0: Good.
1: Refusing to leave after asked multiple times. She's now advising she may be leaving in a Jeep Wagoneer, black in color.
0: 36.

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0: 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Stated she thought the male was hurting the female and disconnected.
1: I didn't know.

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1: Chief to a Taylor Kelly, 26 out of Worcester, valid negative.
0: Okay.
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1: Correct.

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1: Yeah, who is it?
0: Agree with the phone number belonging to a Caitlin Hag. I looked in-house. We have her at 515 College.
1: Okay, I'm familiar.

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I have a 34 complaint pending in 102. Or 21-301.

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0: 26,500. The Roger subject has been trespassed from Unit 4. Well, Unit will be back in service. Twenty-one will be handled. That 34 complaint. Open 102.
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0: Spanish-speaking residence break. There's also history at this address with a Christian Mommy Peralta. If he is there, he does have a 15 entered out of your department.
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0: 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I exhausted the interpreter list. 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
1: Copy, thanks.

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She's stating that everything's okay. Downstairs, anyways.

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0: Clear.

0: 617-8500. Portage and Maple, blocking the whole southbound lane on Portage. Get out and see if I can move it off the roadway.
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1: Claire.

0: 2021 caller keeps hanging up. When asked about weapons, he said he might have weapons and disconnected.
1: That's clear break. What details do we have?

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She doesn't know which way, but Damian Brillhart and Rayford Lee were in the house with Andre K. Six 11.

0: you don't think the back alley? 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Go ahead. To repeating MLP 2.
1: Melvin Turner, Reynolds Avenue out of Columbus on a gray Ram truck. Registered owner is suspended negative.

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1: Why is it she believes everybody has left the apartment? She wants us to clear some checks, so we're going to be making entry 21 if you want to meet us at the door.
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0: 21613.

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and Clinton Township Squad personnel, 6991 Columbus Road, for an unknown age male, fall victim, unknown injuries. 8500 Clinton Township Squad personnel, 6991 Columbus Road, for an unknown age male, fall victim, unknown injuries. 622 KUI 335.

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1: David Goon out of Cleveland. He is valid on a black Toyota. -15.
0: Copy. You advise black Toyota. 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It's King Young North 5345 KYM 5345.

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Department of Sterling Squad personnel, the Apostolic Christian Home, the assisted living suites for a 71-year-old male, severe chest pain and sweating. 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

0: shown a couple warrants out of Indiana, not within the pickup.
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0: Old Baker with that DOB, showing a black female, 5'7", 164, brown and brown.

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0: 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She was turned over to staff.
1: 423 is

0: 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We can't. Patient is 160 pounds. 5 after the clinic decline for VFR and storms in route.
1: The clinic watch, you're going to

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0: Okay. Okay.
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0: 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From Pat to a Jessica Baker out of Parma, age 28, she has a valid Class D. Go ahead.

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0: A 911 hang up from a 911 phone will come from the tower at 500 North Market. That's all we have.
1: Copy.

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Still coming. Checking weather 23 after.

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0: that she can go in and have her injury looked at from yesterday. Copy that. 29
1: 26.

2447 Wetherington Lane, The Greens at Wetherington, Unit 150. 80-year-old female, fall victim, requesting a lift assist, unknown injury. Pigeon Worcester Medic 2, 2447 Wetherington Lane, The Greens at Wetherington, Unit 150. 80-year-old female, fall victim, unknown injury. Cross streets of West Highland Avenue in a dead end, timeout 927.

0: from an incident that occurred yesterday. 8500 Central Quadrant now. Christian Children's Home, 2685 Armstrong Road. SOS on scene with a juvenile female. Also mental status. Also injuries from an incident yesterday. 928 KUI 225.
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0: 9:29.

0: Maybe from it. 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
1: Okay.

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an order for my personnel stayed at your station for a male threatening suicide with a handgun. And an Orville SWAT personnel stayed at your station for a male threatening suicide with a handgun. Timeout 942.

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0: okay.

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2: Okay.

0: 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High rate of speed.
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We're getting mixed stories on this. Awesome. 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

0: north side of the property.
1: It's clear. 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
1: 20749. 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
1: Stand by, I'm still investigating.
0: The squad called 3783 Friends of the Road, Arbors of Lister, apartment number 5. For unknown medical, county 1's on scene. 10 English medics due, 3783 Friends of the Road, apartment 5, Arbors of Lister. Unknown medical, Italian 1's on scene, tell them 1306. Station 2.

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Adam Garnes on 18. 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

Thank you.

College Hills Village, 905 Portage Road, apartment G. George, 63, for a welfare check from a DoorDash driver reference. Condition of the apartment.

point it is, a caution on the residents.

8500 all cars and departments in Wayne County in service to the issues. Severe thunderstorm will watch in effect until 2100. It's a very all cars and departments of Wayne County. A National Weather Service has issued a thunderstorm watch in effect until 2100. 1333 KU 235.

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received additional calls. These things are escalating. 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
1: Freeze at 4614 Mill Lane on a 71-year-old female fall victim. They're not answering their checkups.
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1: That's clear. 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

8700. Fredericksburg Squad Personnel, 152 Monroe Street, the camp at the rear of the residence. 42-year-old female, vomiting and weakness. 8500 to Fredericksburg Squad Personnel, 152 Monroe Street, the camper in the rear of the residence. 42-year-old female, vomiting and weakness. 1424 KUI 235.

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Dispatch Medic 1, squad call. 91 Griffin Road, homeward bound for a 68-year-old male, back pain. Dispatch Medic 1, squad call. 91 Griffin homeward bound for a 68-year-old male with back pain. Officer Timken and

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Township Squad Personnel 5733 Wellstone, 68-year-old female, also appendicitis, SOS on scene, pink slip. 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

0: 3470. Revised, he hasn't seen the elderly male that lives on the other side since the 4th of June break.
1: Yeah.
0: Unknown weapons in his home. He has stated that he is military. He's been knocking on the door for the last 20 minutes. The male hasn't answered.
1: First out, 3-5.

0: The number on that vehicle is KGJ4571, King George John 3591, Colorado.
1: Robert.

0: for the 21.
1: Go for 21.
0: We're still getting further. McDonald's on Bell for South Street.
1: Go ahead.
0: Walmart in a 2014 full Taurus car at 7 GA. iPhone 12. Clear case and pink suction cup stolen from McDonald's on Bell. Break. It's 35 minutes. So the phone turns off. Walmart. As he stated, if he was homeless, he could sell it.

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Would you like to speak to him?

0: screwed out with traffic stop. I had a 15 to pick up front. He's requesting a 10. I want you to get a little bit free from this thing.
1: Okay, now I can add the work.
0: Better. He's going to be at Liberty in North Main.
1: Traffic.
0: 15:30.

0: WCH.
1: One five eight, your arrival. You're pending WFAX. Break
0: for mileage.
1: Done.
0: 2.0.

dial 2629 Brook Court. Prison 83-year-old male fall victim is needed. 85 Homer Woods Transit School personnel. 2629 Rutt Court. Male fall victim lift assist needed. 1631 K. Y. River Valley.

0: 184.
1: Good point.
0: I have a call pending. Third at 545 Oliver Way. I believe they're sitting in the cornfield.
2: Four seven,

0: Copy 470 break for 423. The whole neighborhood has not seen this mail since June 4th.
1: Okay. Is there any way to gain entry without causing damage?
0: Neighbors on the phone with the landlord now.
2: Was Oliver Way in Grable Road. The female advised they thought it was coming from a field west of.
1: You can contact Potter's and Ralph Network, so they're allowed in the county.
2: April, I believe she said that they were watching the binoculars from their home.
1: Thank you.

0: 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Mileage is 52382.9.
1: Thank you.

0: 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I will let him know that he needs to contact me.
1: Clear, thank you.
0: 15 to 4.

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0: 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I have a theft pending at the McDonald's on East Lincoln Way.
1: Okay.

0: I have a 911 open. Correction, a alarm at CNC Metal also pending. Break for 441.
1: 441.
0: TV noise heard in the background, voicemail left. No, contact me.
1: En route.
2: Maybe 500, that alarm can wait until after this message, probably weather related.
0: Okay.

exercise 17. The Santa Rita Hilltop electric commercial burglary alarm showing zone 4 is 13.

also have a 911 open line pending, hanging at Spoon Market and Deli for a... I'll call back. We got voicemail. Chat with the dark room. There was sounds of rain in the background per county.

meeting has under with transit fire personnel. In the 764 10 Road, your line's down. Unsure if sparking or smoking at this time. Is that under with transit fire personnel?

area of 764 South Huntington Road for trees and lines down on the roadway covering the entire road. 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
0: The alarm company just called back from McClinton House. They said that you can cancel. They spoke with Adam, the key holder, checked the camera, advised it was an employee.
1: Clearing, close it out.

0: 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Road hazard. 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
1: Correct. Spoon Market, and then I'll check the traffic complaint.
2: That's clear.

0: 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This is a long tree down across the entire roadway. 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
0: 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Thank you. 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

male, high blood sugar, attention was 180 with Grocery Road, homeward bound. 37-year-old male, high blood sugar, time of 10, 15, 18.

Okay, you might want to let the county know. This is a pretty large tree right in the curves between Seacrests. It's going to need to be closed for a little bit here.

you have at Apple Creek Squad Post now, 49 Trample Street. I said I'm seeing with a 73-year-old male not doing well following a welfare check. He's at Apple Creek Squad personnel, 49 Troxel Street for a 74-year-old male. SO is on scene with a welfare check at 1623 KUY 335.

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Fire alarm showing zone 990, MFL 1631.

Lincoln County. He was under storm watch. That's until 9 p.m. Severe thunderstorm remains in effect until 9 p.m. Katie Watson, 3 buses.

0: 8500.
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up in the wheelchair on the porch for the MS alarm. Formal Connor, 425 Orvilla Drive, or the apartment 21. 74-year-old female stuck in her electric wheelchair on the porch. Phone up on the concert.

469. Alarm company, call back in. You can both disregard accidental due to no power break. Have a pending dispatch from the McDonald's on, like, mail is no longer.

He attended the French. I've been trying to call in for my cell phone. It's just dropping a call. If you want to get her number, I head back to the station, try it on the landline.

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say 500 OCU in this yard. You can show me in service, I'll be en route. And then when another

large turtle in the northbound lane. Okay.

He checked east lane and east Bowen for a tree down and one lane break. Carter states there's about 6 to 8 inches of water. The drain is possibly clogged.

basically a Subaru Crosstrek parked at the west end of the building facing the bridge at a 240-degree angle.

0: 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AEP has been on scene and assessed. Each of all township units returning and release attack channel.
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1: Okay.
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1: 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Your caller is going to be a 72-year-old male. Female took the phone from him and disconnected. We're trying to get him back on the line.

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1: Unfortunately.

0: Yeah, that's fine.
1: That's better. Hi, Rand Paul, he's in. Do you want him attached? That's better.

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1: 1900.

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1: For a 41.
0: It's going to be a 17-year-old male. He is becoming violent. He has not harmed anyone in the home, just threatening with himself. Break.
1: For a 41.
0: Have another available unit at the moment, unless somebody can break from what they're currently on. I'll send you one as soon as I have one.
2: 401 85.
0: 401.

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1: That's clear. Step it up.
0: That's clear. I do have that mail. He's suspended negative. You want me to attach him? 421, 470, check up.

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1: Yeah, that's fine. You're closer than I am on 585 and 44.
2: Copy, 1906.
0: 8500 is advised. I have no cones for these lines, so they are still crossing the road.
2: Copy, 1906.
3: Five 537.

attention, one through medic two, respond to 2447 Weatherington Lane, 154. No injuries. Repeating, Lister medic two, respond to 2447 Weatherington Lane. 154, 85-year-old male victim, no injuries. Correct, the silent and dead in 1914.

Township squad personnel, 119 Coulter Street for assisting any call like them. I'm able to stay standing 2 weeks. Because I'm the township squad personnel, 119 Coulter Street for assisting Romeo Week. I'm able to stay standing 20K by 3 through 5.

One of your units is on scene, called into dispatch, advise you have two vehicles off the side of the road, one lane closed, on both patients are ambulatory, one complaining back pain.

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1: Caller is a Lamonte Martin. He's at 1.5 Quimby. Preferences number has a protection order against a Patricia. 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
1: 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Wiser Treatment Hospital at the juvenile break for Miles.
0: Go ahead.
1: Family's gonna be following me.
0: That's important.

I live in Orville, Florida. Now, we're on the 7188 North Crown Hill Road. For a male with breathing problems. He's having difficulty breathing and has a fever. He's currently on the floor. Attention, Orville Squad personnel. 7188 North Crown Hill Road. 50-year-old male, difficulty breathing. He also has a fever and is on the floor currently. Cross user Fox Lake Road, Five Points Road, timeout 1950.

0: Where are you from?
1: So you're aware we're getting a commercial burglar alarm at JKK 14. No description is audible. We got about two or three alarms from it earlier with nothing shipping. An issue with the panel and the alarm company.
0: Yes, please. I'll be interrupt.
1: That's clear. Would you like her to respond?
0: That'll be up to her if she wants to reset the alarm, but I'll check out if I can get there.

0: vehicle headed towards Route 3, and he is 24.
1: 31, 4.